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14: 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down, down, down, down, down, down, down, down, down, down, down, down, down, down, down, down, down, down, down, down, down, down, down, down, down, down, down, down, down, down, down, down, down, down, down, down, down, down, down, down, down, down, down, down, down, down, down, down, down, down, down, down, down, down, down, down, down, down, down, down, down, down, down, down, down, down, down, down, down, down, down, down, down, down, down, down, down, down, down, down, down, down, down, down, down, down, down, down, down, down, down, down, down, down, down, down, down, down, down, down, down, down, down, down, down, down, down, down, down, down, down, down, down, down, down, down, down, down, down, down, down, down, down, down, down, down, down, down, down, down, down, down, down, down, down, down, down, down, down, down, down, down, down, down, down, down, down, down, down, down, down, down, down, down, down, down

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And he's up there. 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Hawaiian noises.

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in 1991, Nirvana shot the video for Smells Like Teen Spirit at GMT Studios in Culver City, California. 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
2: All right, it's just Jay Solo, Rubino away this morning, but we've still got an awful lot to tackle over the next few hours. We've got a wake-up call on the go, giving you the chance to lock in passes to Rock Revival Night at East Park's Fairway Fest. We got the $1,000 minute coming up just after 8 o'clock. Yesterday, Brian got the week started with the 5 out of 10, halfway to $1,000. We'll see if you can go all the way, and in a few minutes, we'll recap how Brian did. And don't forget, this Friday is Classic Rock 98.1 night at Labatt Park with your London Majors taking on the Chatham Kent Barnstormers around 8:45. We're going to play Classic Rock or Classic Jock again and hook you up with a family four-pack. In the meantime, let's kick things off at 54:40. A little bit chilly out there to start, too. Should mention a few fog patches in the mix. Already getting some texts about some impacted visibility outside the city. Sheila, Classic Rock, 98.1. Good morning.

0: Classic Rock 98.1 with Jay and Rubino in the morning. Just Jay solo. Got a few fog patches out there to start. Then sun and cloud again today with the high 27. Going to feel like 31. Although they said yesterday it was going to feel like 31. It certainly didn't. Right now it is almost sweater weather out there. 13 degrees to start the day. So Jay solo, Rubino away. Still going to give you a chance to win $1,000 though coming up just after 8 o'clock with Jay and Rubino's $1,000 Minute. You know the drill. Every weekday just after 8, we roll out 10 random trivia questions. You've got 60 seconds to answer them all correctly. And if you can, you're going to win $1,000. Bill got there halfway yesterday. He got to a 5. Pretty good score, though, to shake the cobwebs out after the weekend and start off the week. And here's how he did it.
1: Jay and Rubino's $1,000 Minute Replay.
0: Bill, are you ready to play Jay and Rubino's $1,000 Minute?
2: I'm ready as I'll ever be.
0: Here we go. Let's get off to a good start then with question number one. Bill, this taxi driver and Goodfellas actor turns 83 today. In the Do, Re, Mi scale of music, what follows Fa? How many weeks are in 3 years?
2: 156.
0: What country produces the most diamonds?
2: Africa.
0: What company held their D23 fan event over the weekend?
2: Pass.
0: True or false, Ontario has 21 telephone area codes.
2: False.
0: Jazz, The Game, and A Night at the Opera are albums by what band?
2: Queen.
0: Finish the nursery rhyme, Hickory Dickory Dock, the mouse ran up the blank.
2: Fox.
0: In a standard game of Scrabble, how many Q tiles are there? CO2 is the chemical formula for what, Rubino? Why don't you fill in that blank for us?
3: Carbon dioxide, what we were looking for there. It is Robert De Niro, who was in Taxi Driver and Goodfellas, that turns 83 today. Russia producing the most diamonds. The D23 fan event was put on by Disney. And just one Q tile in Scrabble.
0: Halfway to 1,000 this morning with a score of 5 for you, Bill. Unfortunately, we can't give you a grand, but we will hook you up with that $100 OLG voucher for your efforts, all right?
2: That's almost 50%. I'll take it.
0: Yep, absolutely. It's better than zero, and it's a great way to start the week.
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It's Collective Soul on Classic Rock 98.1. It's Jay and Rubino in the morning, just Jay solo. Still giving you a chance, though, to lock in some tickets to check out Fairway Fest coming up Labor Day weekend at East Park. You want some VIP passes to Rock Revival Night? Keep it here in 3.5 minutes. I'm going to tell you how to qualify. These guys were last year's headliners, Chilliwack.

on with Chilliwack, who you'll recall shared the stage with Trooper last year at East Park's Fairway Fest. Well, it's back again this year, and I should mention ticket prices increase tomorrow. 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Save some cash like Jay did yesterday. All this week with the Jay and Rubino Wake Up Call, we're giving you the chance to score a 4-pack of VIP passes. So these are the ones that you can't buy because you score access to our VIP tent for Rock Revival Night at Fairway Fest on Sunday, September 6th. Full Petty Fever, full tribute to Tom Petty and the Heartbreakers, along with some of Tom's other endeavors. So think about songs that he did with Stevie Nicks. Think about his work with the Traveling Wilburys, as well as the Practically Hip. Okay, and obviously everybody right now with the 10-year anniversary, the final show with Gord coming up this week, talking about the Hip, reliving some of their favorite Tragically Hip songs and albums and moments. This is going to be a show you don't want to miss. So with the VIP passes, you get your own tent complete with awesome sight lines, access to the stage, you get a private bar, seating area. So all you got to do if you want to get qualified between now and 9:30 is text your first and last name to 519-679-3733. Simple as that, rewarding you for being up alongside me before the birds this morning. It's Fly Like an Eagle, Steve Miller.

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Classic Rock 98.1 with Jay and Rubino in the morning. Just Jay solo. And I love talking about funeral homes that drop the ball. It's a morbid fascination because honestly, so many industries are allowed to screw up. This is one where you've got to be perfect 100% of the time, right? Well, this guy in Ohio has posted for advice and the post has blown up because his family received the wrong ashes from a funeral home after his dad died, and he now wants to know what to do. So the ashes they got belonged to somebody else. So the funeral home, to try to make it right, they allegedly offered a refund only if the family signed an NDA. You sign the non-disclosure agreement and stay silent about the mix-up, we'll give you your money back. Could you imagine a funeral home holding your loved one's ashes hostage? Can they legally hold the ashes until the family signs? I don't know. Has this ever happened? What's the precedent for this? I hope there's no precedent for this. Like, you'd think that they could ask for an NDA if you wanted the full refund, but I don't think it can be tied to getting the correct remains. Nobody's asking the hard-hitting questions here. That's the problem for me. That's what upsets me. Like, whose ashes did they actually receive? And were they asked to return them, or was it one of those situations where it's like, hey, you got the wrong thing, we're going to make it right, here's dad, and you can keep whatever that is? Or how do you even know at this point that they're going to give you your dad's ashes? They're clearly not very good at their job, and frankly, they're a little bit suspect. So who's to say that they're actually human ashes? Could you imagine spreading what you think are your dad's remains at his favorite spot, when in reality it's probably just a few packs worth of DeBoerier? These are the things that keep me awake at night. This guy's going to keep us awake past our bedtimes next Saturday. He hits Canada Life Place on the Roll with the Punches Tour. Brian Adams and somebody. It's Classic Rock 98.1. 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
2: All right, so with Rubino away, I've got the headlines tackled for you coming up at 7:30 with Rubino. Well, as it promised, a major U.S. burger chain is expanding across Canada and coming here, introducing a first of its kind. However, you probably can't afford it, given how much Canadians are paying in taxes. Sorry to be the bearer of bad tidings, but the numbers are in, and they ain't pretty. That's on the way. Plus, we'll tell you how you can score some East Park Fairway Fest VIP passes with the wake-up call after the boss. 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Good morning.

Classic Rock 98.1 with Jay and Rubino in the morning. Just Jay solo coming up a little bit later on. Great news if an annoying exercise routine is part of your daily wake-up schedule. You can put down the dumbbells and just pick up a double-double, apparently. Hey, if you want to get in on the Jay and Rubino wake-up call all this week, giving you a chance to lock in a four-pack of VIP passes to join us in our private tent for Rock Revival Night at East Park's Fairway Fest. It's coming up Labor Day weekend, Sunday, September 6th. So you get your own tent, complete with awesome sight lines, access to the stage, seating, private bar. All you have to do, because again, these are VIP passes that you cannot buy, is win your way in. Text your first and last name right now to 519-679-3733. We'll announce a winner coming up around 9:30. 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

Classic Rock 98.1 with Jay and Rapino in the morning. Just Jay solo. A Toronto Raptors one-year legend is potentially coming back to the city. Well, there was almost an update yesterday. However, the update got immediately refuted by the NBA as their investigation of the Clippers continues. And until then, we'll wait and see if Kawhi Leonard comes back to Toronto. In the meantime, the numbers are in, and Canadian families spent how much more on taxes in 2025 than on basic necessities? And an American burger chain getting ready to come to London? That on the way in Rabinowitz. Speaking of on the way, new album from these guys, Live 2016, chronicling that final tour with Gord, drops on Friday. We're celebrating all weekend long. It's the Tragically Hip on Classic Rock 98.1. Good morning. First thing

0: The popcorn, the Kawhi Leonard coming back to Toronto saga just took another turn before greenlighting the trade from the Clippers. The NBA is investigating whether or not their owners secretly use sponsorship deals to give Kawhi extra cash outside of his contract to get around the salary cap. Yesterday, ESPN reported they found zero evidence. Great news for Raptors fans, because, of course, there is a trade pending right now to bring Kawhi back. Except the league immediately came out and basically said, yeah, hold on, that's not exactly what we found, claiming the report contains significant inaccuracies and the investigation isn't officially finished yet. So after getting excited, Toronto fans have basically gone back to waiting on the NBA to grant Kawhi a permission slip before he can come out to play. Some sad news in the world of football. Former Grey Cup and Super Bowl champion O.J. Bergantz has passed away at the age of 56 after a 19-year battle with ALS. He was a member of the B.C. Lions, the Baltimore Stallions, with whom he won a Grey Cup. He went on to play seven seasons in the NFL for the Dolphins, Ravens, Rams, and Patriots. After his diagnosis in 2007, he established the Bergantz Brigade Foundation, a nonprofit with the aim of raising money and awareness for ALS. The numbers are in, and Canadian families spent more on taxes in 2025 than on basic necessities. The average Canadian family earned just over $121,000 last year, spent over $50,000 of it on taxes, compared to the almost $44,000 on food, shelter, and clothing. So not only are we paying more, it's a pretty significant difference. That said, you're going to want to pinch your pennies next year, because after launching in Canada a few years back with plans to open at least 35 locations nationwide, U.S. burger joint Shake Shack has come through on its promise, announcing three more Ontario locations yesterday, including one right here in London on Wonderland South. The London spot is the one that's really worth noting, too, because it's going to be the first Shake Shack in Ontario with a drive-thru, which is a first for a chain that is built its presence entirely on sit-down locations so far. Obviously, they got the memo that we're extremely lazy and don't like to get out of our cars. Watch for the doors to open on that one in 2027. Those are your Rubinos for August 18th.
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3: All right, so a couple of projects getting underway out there today. Adelaide and Elias, sewer replacement repairs, the road open. You're going to see lane restrictions and delays, though. Elsewhere, Ashland, between Osborne and Gleason, they're doing some repairs there. The road's going to stay open, but they're going to see some lane restrictions. You can expect delays there, as well as some sidewalk restrictions and closures. In Avondale, between Dumont and Churchill, they're doing some asphalt replacement, so the road's going to be closed to local traffic only. You won't be able to access that. And then, of course, there's the project that got underway yesterday that threw a lot of us into fits. Eastbound, Fanshawe Park, Richmond to Adelaide, a little bit of a mess, and it will be for the next couple of months as they work a way to fix that up. If you see any other trouble spots out there, you can always text 519-679-3733. But my eyes and ears out there. Weather-wise, well, at least that's not too bad. Sun and cloud today. Some earlier fog patches burning off as we speak. 27 the high, going to feel like 31 right now. A little bit brisk, 13 degrees to start your Tuesday. It's Skinner on Classic Rock 98.1. Good morning.

Classic Rock 98.1 with Jay and Rubino in the morning. It's Jay Solo. Okay, so I saw the Toronto Sun posted a new university study that shows coffee drinkers have, and this one apparently has been proven, still up for debate though, coffee drinkers have more muscle and less body fat. They did a pretty solid sample size. They studied 2,200 people, took a look at body fat and muscle after coffee intake, and people that drank more coffee had higher muscle mass and lower total body fat. They also linked higher coffee intake to lower levels of certain amino acids tied to diabetes. I got to say right now, I call BS, all right? By that logic, I should be replacing Schwarzenegger on the cover of Pumping Iron. Instead, the only six-pack I have is the one under my arm whenever I'm leaving the beer store. All right, let's give me a chance to score some tickets to Fairway Fest with the wake-up call. It's coming up. East Park, Sunday, September 6th. 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Text your first and last name now to 519-679-3733 to qualify.

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2: No way. 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
12: All right, well, apparently we got too used to the Highbury and Commissioners in Wellington gong shows, so the city's decided to launch another project that throws a curveball, albeit a little bit later than expected, Fanshawe Park between North Center Road and Adelaide. So between that and Sunningdale, North End, Going to be a lot of fun to deal with for the foreseeable future. Wonderland, we're also seeing some backing up at Springbank more than usual. If you see anything else out there on the roads that I should know about, hit us with the text when it's safe to do so on the Classic Rock Line, powered by Andy's Auto Wreckers at 519-679-3733. Sun and cloud out there today with a high of 27. Humidex going to make it feel like 31. Not a huge difference. Cloudy tomorrow to start. Chance of a thunderstorm, then clearing later in the morning with a high of 23. And sunny on Thursday with the high of 26. Right now, 13 degrees on Richmond Row, giving you the chance to go 10 for 10 with Jay and Rubino's $1,000 Minute just after 8 o'clock. Bill got halfway there yesterday with a 5 out of 10. We'll see if you can go all the way after Billy Joel.

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3: All right, this hour is all about my second favorite four-letter F word, free. 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You get better sight lines to the stage. You get awesome access. Plus, you get a private bar, some seating. 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You could be at East Park with us on Sunday, September 6th, taking in full pity fever and the practically hip. In addition to that, this Friday, we want to spend some time with you at Labatt Park. Come on, that's like a summertime rite of passage in the Forest City. We're going to be there to watch the London Majors take on the Chatham Kent Barnstormers for Classic Rock 98 one night. And we're going to play Classic Rock or Classic Jock coming up around 8:40. In the meantime, do you remember that number? 519-679-3733? Good, because you got to text PLAY right now if you want a chance in the hot seat with the $1,000 minute. 10 questions, 60 seconds, answer them all correctly. We give you a grand in addition to a $100 OLG voucher. We're going to play in 9 minutes.

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1: All right, we got Chris in the hot seat this morning. Good morning, Christoph. How you doing?
2: Good.
1: That was a delayed reaction. You weren't sure. You're like, oh, God, is that the skill testing question he's got for me this morning?
2: All right, pass the first one then.
1: All right, Chris, it's been a couple of years since you played this game. Do you remember how you did the first time?
2: Yes, I do.
1: And?
2: I sucked.
1: Well, it's only up from there, then. You've left yourself a lot of room for improvement.
2: Hopefully.
1: That's the story, and we're sticking to it. All right, the way this game works, you remember, 10 questions, 60 seconds, get them all right. You're going to win $1,000. Once you answer, it's locked in. If you don't know, you can say pass. We'll circle back if we get enough time. Just by getting through, you scored yourself a $100 OLG voucher. Tonight's Lotto Max jackpot. $50 million plus 50 of those $100,000 prizes. Chris, are you ready to play Jay and Rubino's $1,000 Minute?
2: I think so.
1: All right, let's go. Question number one, Chris. Bon Jovi released the album Slippery When Wet on this date in 1984, 1985, or 1986?
2: 86.
1: What team won the Stanley Cup this past season?
2: Pass.
1: What fruit juice is usually squeezed into a margarita?
3: Margarita.
2: Lime. No.
1: Which continent covers all four of the Earth's hemispheres?
2: Still pass.
1: Today's National Fajita Day. Spell fajita.
2: F-I-T-I-A. No, I don't.
1: Happy birthday. Happy birthday to Edward Norton, who starred with Brad Pitt in what movie?
2: Pass.
1: What's the first rule of Fight Club?
2: Everything stays like that.
1: What company used to produce breakfast cereals in London?
2: Kellogg's.
1: What name do we give to a figure with six sides?
2: Octagon.
1: Happy baby. Cow, warrior, opposes in what activity?
2: Pass.
1: Come on. Who doesn't know yoga? Chris, you obviously don't, which means that your joints are not going to appreciate you as you age, my friend. You get stretching.
2: Okay.
1: Well, you didn't stretch your mental muscles before you played this morning.
2: Oh, definitely not.
1: It was a tough one. Can I fill in a few blanks for you?
2: Probably all of them.
1: No, not all of them, just most of them. Carolina Hurricanes won the Stanley Cup. Africa covers all four of the Earth's hemispheres. Fajita. I don't know what the hell you're eating, but it's not a fajita. F-A-J-I-T-A. Edward Norton, Brad Pitt, starred together in Fight Club. Hence why I asked what the first rule of Fight Club was, which I'll give to you. You said keep everything within Fight Club. First rule of Fight Club, you don't talk about Fight Club. Keep that in mind if you ever join one. But make sure you do some yoga first. Make sure you get your stretches in. I don't want you to pull a muscle. A figure with six sides is a hexagon, which probably explains, after you said octagon, why you blow stop signs all the time.
2: Yeah, for sure.
1: All right, listen, Chris, I don't know how bad you were 2 years ago, but a 4 out of 10, that ain't too bad, especially when you know you're walking away with that $100 OLG voucher. All right, buddy?
2: Okay.
1: Come on back and play anytime. Who knows? Maybe in 2 years when you play again, you'll get a 5. In any case, at least you got this one correct. Released this date in 1986. Happy 40th birthday to Slippery When Wet. It's Bon Jovi on Classic Rock 98.1. Good morning.

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3: Crash-free on the drive this morning so far. Congestion, however, really starting to build in all the usual areas, and apparently we got too used to the Highbury and Commissioners and Wellington gong shows, so the city decided, hey, let's launch another project, see how they handle this. Fanshawe Park between North Center Road and Adelaide. So between that and Sunningdale, North End going to be a bit of a mess for the foreseeable future. Should also mention, too, Wonderland backing up at Springbank in both directions more than usual. If you see anything else out there I should know about, hit us with the text when it's safe to do so. 519-679-3733. Sun and cloud out there today. 27 the high. Going to feel like 31 with the humid X, so not a drastic change. Tomorrow, clouds to start. Chance of a thunderstorm, then clearing in the morning. High 23, and for Thursday, sunshine and a high 26. Right now, we're at 15 degrees on Richmond Row.
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Kat and her husband, Neil Giraldo, who were opening up the American dates, out with them on stage at Little Caesars Arena to cover Stevie Wonder's Superstition, giving the Detroit stop a little extra Motown flavor. It's Jay and Solo, Sons for being out. Well, we want you with us this Friday night at Labatt Park. We're going to be taking on the Chatham Kent Barnstormers. You want to see some London Majors action? You want to be there with three friends or the entire family for Classic Rock 98 one night? Pretty simple. We're going to play Classic Rock or Classic Jock coming up in a few minutes. And if you want me to call you with an opportunity to win those four tickets, pretty simple stuff. Majors, M-A-J-O-R-S, is what you need to text right now to 519-679-3733 to get qualified. We're going to be giving away a ton of prizes throughout the course of the night. I have heard that the hot dog launcher is coming out of retirement, so there's going to be free dogs for you as well. Always a blast on a nice Friday night during the summer, and there's only a few of them left to hit up Labatt Park and watch your London Majors in action. So shoot me a text. We can be calling you next.

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1: All right, got to say thanks to Daryl for the text about a crash at Wellington and Bradley. Yeah, bad spot and bad time for that to happen. City just launched that project on Fanshawe Park between North Center Road and Adelaide, so it's going to be slow for a bit until everybody figures out the new lane restrictions over there. Wonderland slow at Springbank in both directions as well. And then just the usual congestion in all the other construction spots across the city, which is pretty much everywhere across the city. If you see anything else we should know about, though, text when it's safe to do so, 519-679-3733. Sun and cloud out there today, 27, going to feel like 31. Clouds tomorrow to start, chance of a thunderstorm, then clearing later in the morning with the high 23, and sunny on Thursday with the high 26. Still sitting at 15 right now on Richmond Row as we gear up to play classic rock or classic jock with your chance to go check out the London Majors on Friday night. It's Classic Rock 98 one night. We're all going to be there. We want you to be there as well when they kick the pants right off the Chatham Kent Barnstormers. 519-679-3733. Text Majors if you want to play. It's the Tea Party. Good morning.

0: 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You can go to londonmajors.com to buy yours now, but it's always way more fun to win them, which is what John is trying to do. Good morning, John. You're playing Classic Rock or Classic Jock. So the way it works is I'm going to give you three names. You got to tell me if they're rock legends or baseball legends. You get two out of three correct. Four tickets are yours to watch the London Majors take on the Chatham Kent Barnstormers. You ready to play?
1: I sure am.
0: Frank Beard.
1: Rock.
0: That is correct. He is the drummer for ZZ Top, currently dealing with some health issues that have forced him to step away from the band, so send Frank our best. Let's go with Dick Pohl.
1: Jock.
0: That is correct. That is a two for two. He was a former pitcher and pitching coach for several teams, not to mention one of the best names in the game.
1: That's true.
0: All right, congratulations, dude. You're going to join us Friday night. First pitch goes just after 7 o'clock. You got four tickets to watch the Majors take on the Barnstormers at Classic Rock 98.1 night, okay?
1: Awesome, thank you.

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Classic Rock 98.1 with Jay and Rubino in the morning. Just Jay solo. 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Lock them in now. Now, take it from someone who has worked with their wife, who currently works with their ex. That ain't easy. That's why I give all the credit in the world to Rain Maida from Our Lady Peace. Why? Because he's actually going on tour this fall with his wife, Chantel Krebiazuk. They've got a sold-out show coming up at the Aeolian in November, and they just dropped a new memoir as well.

0: Now next.
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Classic Rock 98.1 with Jay and Rubino in the morning. Jay solo for the rest of the week. I won't be solo at East Park's Fairway Fest on Sunday, September 6th, though, because I know at the very least, Leanne's going to be there to keep me company alongside three of her closest friends. She's got four VIP passes for Rock Revival Night at Fairway Fest going down at East Park. Full Petty Fever, the Practically Hip taking the stage, and now Leanne and her pals all have their own private spots in our VIP tent. Can't buy these ones, so you got to make sure that you listen for the wake-up call all this week to win. Now, if you are buying tickets, I will remind you that the price increase goes into effect tomorrow, so go to classicrock981.com, get all the details. So we'll be back with the wake-up call tomorrow. We'll give you another chance at winning some majors tickets with Classic Rock or Classic Jock. The $1,000 Minute will be back. I will be back. Rubino will not be back. So that's why I'm buying your love. Kate is up next. She's got another opportunity for you to lock in some lunch at Mandarin and also Chalk Circle coming to Western Fair in a few weeks. Your passes into the fair. Good to check out all of the live shows. So she'll be giving you another opportunity to lock those in too.

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Classic Rock, 98.1. Good morning, it's Kate. We are broadcasting from our Covent Garden Market studio. Not a bad day ahead of us. 18 right now, 27 is where we're hoping to get to with Joan Jett and the Black Arts.

is Aerosmith and Living on the Edge, classic rock, 98.1. Good morning, it's Kate. FIFA World Cup beaver statues. Yes, remember those? They were all around Toronto. They had sort of contests where you could go and spot the beaver, all those kind of fun things. And they all were painted to represent all the countries of the FIFA World Cup countries that were coming in to compete. Well, now, if you so desire, can own yourself a massive beaver. Why not? The Old Town Toronto Business Improvement Area, which is behind the auction, has basically got online bidding on for 50 beavers, 48 specifically for the country. There's a Canadian beaver, too, a very special one. The auction will close August 24th. The proceeds will be split equally between two charities, Toronto's First Post Office and Kids Sport Ontario. So if you want to check those out, if you've always wanted to have a massive beaver that is painted as to a FIFA World Cup country, oldtowntoronto.ca is where you can go. Right now, the Canadian beaver, the highest, the best, at $3,000.

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Good morning. It's Kate. We are broadcasting from our Covent Garden Market studio. Coming up just after 11, your chance to win lunch for two at the Mandarin.

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It is Cabria broadcasting from our Covent Garden Market studio. And coming up in just a couple of minutes, your chance to win lunch for two at the Mandarin Buffet.

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Classic Rock, 98.1. We want to set you up with lunch for two at the Mandarin. It could be yours. We want to know, when did the Mandarin open up their first store? Was it in 1975, 1979, 1983, or 1999? So 75, 79, 83, or 99, A, B, C, or D. Text is your answer right now to the Classic Rock line, powered by Eddie's Auto Records at 519-679-3730.

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Classic Rock, 98.1, there's April Wine. Good morning, it's Kate. We are broadcasting from our Covent Garden Market studio today. I want to say a big congrats going out to Ron, who knew that, yes, the Mandarin Buffet, they opened up their first store. It was actually in Brampton, December 8th, 1979. That means that he has got himself lunch for two. Yes, at the Mandarin, we'll have another chance for you to win coming up same time tomorrow. Time flies. The Western Fair, by the way, celebrating 25 years of the Sports Center. And they're having 10 days of special programming to celebrate the athletes, the teams, the community. So starting on Friday, September 11th at 4:30, they'll have an opening ceremony on the front steps of the Sports Center. Then at 6, it's the 9/11 commemorative hockey game. Saturday, they've got the London Nationals playing their home opener at 2. They've got skate-a-thons planned for the week. There's the NHL alumni game and more. If you want to get all the details on that, SportsCenterWFD.com is where you can go.

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Classic Rock 98.1. Look at that. Looks like London is getting a Shake Shack. What is a Shake Shack? Started in New York. It's a place with all the long lineups, and they had it open up in Toronto. You can get burgers, crinkle-cut fries, obviously milkshakes. They're going to be hiring, so it should bring in 100 new jobs. It'll have Ontario's only drive-through. You'll find it at 3275 Wonderland, so right by the Sport Check Winners area, just south of Southdale there. They say that all the meat, all the fries will all be Canadian products. You can expect that to open in the first half of 2027.

Up for grabs this afternoon in the 1 o'clock hour. Your chance to win yourself passes for the Western Fair and tickets to go and see Chalk Circle. This is happening on Wednesday, September 16th. Make sure you're listening to it.

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Classic Rock, 98.1, another hot day out there. 23 feels like 27 already. Kick it up to 27, which of course could feel more like 31 this afternoon. A good day to have some ice cream or gelato or frozen yogurt, whatever you're into. And we're asking you on Facebook today, where is your go-to spot? Let us know. Everybody that enters and suggests somewhere will get themselves into a draw to win a $50 gift card for downtown London. Yes, $50 in downtown London dollars. Head on over to our Facebook page.

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Classic Rock 98.1. Be sure to be listening every morning with Jane Rubino. All day this week, they have got your chance to win a 4-pack of passes to East Park Fairway Fest on September 6th. This is Full Petty Fever and the Practically Hip. 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

0: There's Boston on Classic Rock 98.1. Hey, good afternoon. It's Kate. We are broadcasting from the Covent Garden Market. And from the market right now, we have Erica joining us. Fill us in on all the fun things happening this weekend. And yet again, this Saturday, we do have the Farmer's Market. Those hours again?
1: They're 8 a.m. to 1 p.m. every single Saturday.
0: Perfect. And what else is going on this weekend?
1: So this weekend, we also have on Saturday and Sunday, the Middle Eastern Summer Festival.
0: Okay.
1: On Saturday, the time is 4 to midnight. And then on Sunday, it's 12 to 9 p.m. So you can expect a lot of different vendors, entertainment, music, dancing, and just an overall great vibe.
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1: August 18th, 1986, the day that Bon Jovi released their third studio album, Slippery When Wet. The album had a huge Canadian component to it. It was actually recorded at Little Mountain Sound Studios over in Vancouver. Clearly, the beauty of BC was inspiring to the band. The album was an instant success. It spent 8 weeks at number one and was named the best-selling album of 1987. The album features You Give Love a Bad Name. Living on a Prayer. And Wanted, Dead or Alive. It actually turned out to be Bon Jovi's best-selling album to date and is one of the 100 top best-selling albums in the U.S. As for the album title, yeah, they got it exactly where you think they did, from a local strip club. But hey, another reason to be a proud Canadian, it was a strip club in B.C. It's Bon Jovi, Slippery When Wet, released August 18th, 1986.

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Good afternoon. It's Kate broadcasting from our Covent Garden Market studio. And tomorrow morning, once again, your chance to win tickets to join us for the Classic Rock 98.1 night this Friday, the London Majors game at Labatt Park. It is going to be a very exciting time. We're going to have lots of prizes to give away. We would absolutely love for you to join us. You can get tickets. 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

Classic Rock 98.1. As we inch closer to getting back to school time, there's one thing to get us excited, and that is that the Western Fair is back celebrating their 149th year. And we have got your chance to win tickets to go and see Chalk Circle there Wednesday, September 16th. We'll give those away in less than 10.

Foreigner on Classic Rock 98.1. Hey, good afternoon. It's Kate Wright. We are broadcasting live from our Covent Garden Market studio. It's 24 right now. Feels like 28. Could get some showers coming our way late tonight, possibly overnight. Risk of a thunderstorm, so just a heads up for that. Well, September 11th through 12th, the 149th Western Fair is on. 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The price goes up on September 10th. Westernfair.ca is where you can go. And all week we're giving you a chance to win some passes to go and see Chalk Circle. They're going to be performing there on Wednesday, September 16th. We want to know today, where did Chalk Circle originate from? Are they from Oakville, Sudbury, Yorkville, or Newcastle? Oakville, Sudbury, Yorkville, or Newcastle? Let us know right now. You can send us your answer to the Classic Rock Line powered by Andy's Auto Records. 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

Classic Rock, 98.1. Big congrats going into Mike, who knew that it was, in fact, Newcastle, where Chalk Circle originated. So he's off to go and see Chalk Circle on September 16th at the Western Fair. We'll have more passes up for grabs tomorrow.

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Classic Rock 98.1. It is 24, feels like 28 here at Covent Garden Market. Could get some showers, but not until later tonight. That's what Environment Canada is saying. Late this evening and overnight with a risk of a thunderstorm dropping down to 18, and we could get some showers to start the day for tomorrow. That is it for me. Have yourself a fantastic afternoon. I'll talk to you again tomorrow morning at 10.

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Remember when you were packing too many friends in the car to hit the bend? Today you're packing cheese strings and apple juice to hit the splash pad. That was then, this is now. At least you still have the music. 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
2: A couple of spots could be slowing you down this afternoon. Eastbound 401, just before the 230 exit on Sweetburg Road, there's a collision through there. Emergency crews just arriving now, so you will find traffic backed up to County Road 6. Avondale Road between DeMont and Churchill Avenue, they've got that closed for repaving. And Oxford Street West between Gideon and Woodhull, the road is open. There's just some lane restrictions through there, so some delays slowing you down. If you do see anything else out there, you can call or text anytime. 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
2: A few spots could be causing some slowdowns

0: Out there this afternoon, eastbound 401, just before the 230 exit on Sweetburg Road. There's a collision through there. Emergency crews are on the scene, but traffic is backed up to County Road 6. Avondale Road between DeMont and Churchill Avenue, they've got that road closed for repaving. And Oxford Street West between Gideon and Woodhall Road, that road is open, but they do have some lane restrictions going on. So you can expect some delays through there. If you do see anything else, you can call or text anytime. 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
2: Just a few new construction spots to let you know about this afternoon. Oxford Street West between Gideon and Woodhull Road. The road is open. They just have some lane restrictions going on, so some delays through that area. Avondale Road between DeMont and Churchill Avenue. They've got the road closed through there for repaving. And just a heads up, there was an earlier collision eastbound 401 just before the 230 exit. Traffic is backed up through that area. If you do see anything else out there, you can call or text the Classic Rock Line, powered by Andy's Auto Wreckers at 519-679-3733.
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3: A couple of new construction spots out there today. Oxford Street West between Gideon and Woodhull Road. You'll find the road is open. There are just some lane restrictions, so some delays slowing you down through there. Fanshawe Park Road East between Adelaide and North Centre Road. This is an ongoing thing they're doing. They are doing full road reconstruction. So traffic will be delayed as well as reduced to one lane at east and west as well. So expect some delays through there until October.
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3: August 18th, 1986, the day that Bon Jovi released their third studio album, Slippery When Wet. The album had a huge Canadian component to it. It was actually recorded at Little Mountain Sound Studios over in Vancouver. Clearly, the beauty of BC was inspiring to the band. The album was an instant success. It spent 8 weeks at number one and was named the best-selling album of 1987. The album features You Give Love a Bad Name.

and Wanted, Dead or Alive. It actually turned out to be Bon Jovi's best-selling album to date and is one of the 100 top best-selling albums in the U.S. As for the album title, yeah, they got it exactly where you think they did, from a local strip club. But hey, another reason to be a proud Canadian, it was a strip club in B.C. It's Bon Jovi, Slippery When Wet, released August 18th, 1986.

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Maybe once upon a time you were. Or maybe. Today you're just. That was then, this is now. At least you still have the music. 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